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For inspiration.

0: call makes you want to dance. 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Y'all want the sun.
1: Love and light.
0: Y'all want the heat. You're all talking.
1: Love and light.
0: And you say you're shaking. But fuck, you know?

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Rain ass dump truck cloud motherfuckers over here. 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Shitting all people's sunshine. You talking about how you want to give the light, and you shitting all over everyone else's light. I don't like it.

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I what you gonna do? You wanna get out? I what you gonna do? You wanna get out? I what you gonna do? You wanna get out? I what you gonna do? Do you wanna get out? I what you gonna do? You wanna get out? I what you gonna do? Do you wanna get out?

0: kluge Ohren.
1: Yes, sir, if you want real entertainment, the best place to find it, biggest live television set. Sports, comedy, drama.

0: Stand it up. Oh, yeah.
1: Slag it
0: to him, man. Stand it up. Come on. Stand up there, babe.
2: Kick, kick.
0: Oh, yeah.
1: Come on, stand it up, babe. Come on.
0: Now, look here. I want that guitar to fall in on that. Stand it up now. Oh, yeah.

Thank you. Johannesburg. How we feel. Thank you very much. And now that we know there are singers here, we would like to have you sing with us. This is a song about coal miners. I know you do not sing often about coal miners, but soon you have to go get your own coal. So you will be glad you know this song. You wake up with a little lamp on your hat. Everything is good. You know this song. Please help us. This song, your part goes like this. Do do do do do do do do do do do do do do do. I know it's not a lot of words, but it's a good part. I did it for years. I know you want words, but you had words last time. You messing. 1, 2, 3, 4. Do do do do do do do do do. Do, do, do, do, do, do. Yes, you must sing loud. I cannot. You have no microphone. Listen, you do this part 4 times. Then when we go working in a graveyard 3 miles down, that's when you come back in. So 4 times, then we're ready. Now, since it is an official song, we turn it over to the Secretary of Entertainment. Come on, we have fun.

0: The weather cold, the weather so chill, chilly, willy, penguin feather road. 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
1: and you hella grown.

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0: Like a sex machine, man.
1: Yeah.
0: Moving, doing it, you know.
1: Yeah.
0: Can I count it off?
1: Go ahead.
0: 1, 2, 3, 4.

speech and music as synonymous. Learn how to play the drum and play very well.